0: 100.1 WHOU, your home for the classic hits. I'm Tony Lorino. Want to get you to the Backstreet Boys at the Sphere. You had the opportunity. You saw them, Good Morning America, on that summer concert series. You were a little unprepared, it sounds like.
1: Howie signed my business card. That's the only thing I have. The time.
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1: 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I would have been like, fine, yes.
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2: Hello?
0: Hi, is this Corinne?
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0: Hey, Corinne, this is Tony Lorino calling from Throwback Nation Radio. You were playing along with one of our contests.
2: Yes, sir. We love listening to you on Saturday nights.
0: Oh, that's great. Well, guess what? You won $100.
2: Oh, my goodness. We love your questions, and we have our 12-year-old that answers your questions with us.
0: Oh, so very good. Does he know on his own, or do you have to prompt him a little?
2: We help him out, and then sometimes he'll use Google to back him up.
0: Well, nice. Well, hey, enjoy the free cash.
2: Well, we really appreciate you and what you do. I know you put a lot of time and effort into the show, and we greatly appreciate you.
0: Well, thank you for listening, Corinne. You guys have a good night, okay?
2: You too. Appreciate you again. Thank you so much.
0: Welcome. We'll play the Throwback Timeline, get you some cash, too. That's coming up in about an hour from now.
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100.1 WHOU. I'm Tony the Reno, David Lee Roth, birthday boy today. And you know that means the party's big. Should it be another one from David solo? Should we do Just Like Paradise? Or should we do Jump from him and Van Halen? 877-909-1989. Text now. Your votes determine what we play in less than 10 minutes.

100.1 WHOU. Diamond Dave, David Lee Roth, 72 today. Will it be Jump from Van Halen or Just Like Paradise from him solo? You voted for... already been partying. We party on with this, your choice on the All Request Hour.

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100.1 WHOU. Alisa and Becky, thank you for having your throwback son with us tonight. They're doing a little reminiscing. They did one of the mall tours. Just 10. Standing outside the Sbarro as this woman walks up and does it right center court. Love it. Enjoy again tonight. Here's Tiffany.

0: Hey, don't forget to tune in every morning here on WHOU from 6 to 10 a.m. for Chris's Morning Show. You and I will take a trip down memory lane with the best of the classic hits, requests, the pick of the day, the birthday club, and special guest interviews, useless information from a head full of it, and even some pretty bad jokes. If this all sounds interesting to you, it's Chris's Morning Show on WHOU. Looking forward to spending some time with you.
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It's going to be a chilly night across northern Maine and western New Brunswick with mostly clear skies. Low temperatures 25 to 30, minus 3 Celsius. Sunday, mostly sunny skies return. Temperatures moderate a bit with highs right around 60, 16 degrees Celsius. Partly cloudy skies for Sunday night. Lows in the low to mid 40s, 7 degrees Celsius. Monday for Indigenous Peoples Day. Increasing cloudiness. There's a chance of a shower in a few spots before the day is out, but there shouldn't be too many around. Highs around 60, 16 degrees Celsius. Tuesday, mainly cloudy with showers becoming likely, and a chilly day as well with highs only in the upper 40s, 9 degrees Celsius. This is Precision Weather Meteorologist Steve Adamson for WHOU.

100.1 WHOU, your home for the classic hits. How are you? I'm Tony Lorino. Another edition of our throwback timeline ready to go tonight. Corinne and her son Austin won with us playing along last month. If your kids want to get in on this, if they know the trivia stuff too, let's make it a family affair. We give you the three clues 1 year back in the day with a big number one song from the 80s involved today. You correctly text in that year, you could win $100. Perfect little family spending trip.

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0: 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If you can text in the year and the timeline, you can win that 100 bucks tonight. Let's give it a try. In the year, we're talking about TV, Teenage Mutant Ninja Turtles debut in cartoon form. They take over almost instantly. Meanwhile, at the movies... Robin Williams doing my job is the DJ in that one. And Whitesnake has a song from earlier in the decade that they had released. They redid it, re-released it. Number one this week in what year with Here I Go Again? Was it 1986, 1987, or 1988? Text your guest to enter and win now to 877-909-1989.
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0: What year was it? Robin Williams?
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0: One of the biggest movies of the year, the Teenage Mutant Ninja Turtles debut in cartoon form. And this song, released earlier in the decade, hits number one on the charts this week for Whitesnake. What year? If you guessed 1987, congratulations!

100.1 WHOU. I'm Tony Lorino. 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

100.1 WHOU. Thanks for having your throwbacks on. I'm Tony Lorino. As we get ready for the Backstreet Boys at the Sphere, rocking out at that party live over New Year's weekend. Everything you need to win is next. We enjoy one other man who likes to party tonight, a birthday boy, David Lee Roth.

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It's going to be a chilly night across northern Maine and western New Brunswick with mostly clear skies. Low temperatures 25 to 30, minus 3 Celsius. Sunday, mostly sunny skies return. Temperatures moderate a bit with highs right around 60, 16 degrees Celsius. Partly cloudy skies for Sunday night. Lows in the low to mid 40s, 7 degrees Celsius. Monday for Indigenous Peoples Day. Increasing cloudiness. There's a chance of a shower in a few spots before the day is out, but there shouldn't be too many around. Highs around 60, 16 degrees Celsius. Tuesday, mainly cloudy with showers becoming likely, and a chilly day as well with highs only in the upper 40s, 9 degrees Celsius. This is Precision Weather Meteorologist Steve Adamson for WHOU.

home for the classic hits is 100.1 WHOU. I'm Tony Lorino. Absolutely no Rick Rolling. This is real. This is not a drill. You could be going to see the Backstreet Boys at the Sphere New Year's weekend. Stay with us and you could win in less than 40 minutes.

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0: Nice. What song can I play for the kids?
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0: A perfect coming back from a movie sort of song. 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Duran Duran and more of the 80s and 90s that keep us going. 877-909-1989. If you've got one on your mind, let us know about it. We'll get Duran Duran, more for David Lee Roth's birthday, plus your Backstreet Boys trip, all coming within the next 30 minutes.
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100.1 WHOU. I'm Tony Lorino. We love celebrating our birthdays on this show. We love celebrating your birthdays. We love celebrating our artists. And tonight, we get to celebrate a guy that's been probably celebrating all day. Yeah, David Lee Roth of Van Halen turning 72 today. What should we play from David Lee Roth or Van Halen next? Should it be his solo stuff with Just Like Paradise? Or one of their early ones, Dance the Night Away? 877-909-1989. Text your favorite. We'll play it coming up. Even

101 WHOU. I'm Tony Lorino from downtown Houlton and all throughout the region. We love you listening, and not only on the radio, but on the new WHOU mobile app as well. 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

100.1 WHOU. What's it going to be? David Lee Roth solo, just like Paradise? Or early stuff from David and Van Halen, Dance the Night Away? Oh, you voted for this one. You made an excellent choice. You always do. Your text is at 877-909-1989. I'll bet Eddie and Alex and the rest of the group, they knew he was crazy, but did they know how crazy? They learned over time as the crazy man parties tonight.

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I'm Tony Marino, and thanks for listening to Throwback Nation Radio tonight. 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

0: It's going to be a chilly night across northern Maine and western New Brunswick with mostly clear skies, low temperatures 25 to 30, minus 3 Celsius. Sunday, mostly sunny skies return. Temperatures moderate a bit with highs right around 60, 16 degrees Celsius. Partly cloudy skies for Sunday night. Lows in the low to mid 40s, 7 degrees Celsius. Monday for Indigenous Peoples Day. Increasing cloudiness. There's a chance of a shower in a few spots before the day is out, but there shouldn't be too many around. Highs around 60, 16 degrees Celsius. Tuesday, mainly cloudy with showers becoming likely, and a chilly day as well with highs only in the upper 40s, 9 degrees Celsius. This is Precision Weather Meteorologist Steve Adamson for WHOU.
1: 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At least

Your home for the classic hits is 100.1 WHOU. Class of 1985, your late night class reunion with 1 hour of your hits. I'm Tony Lorino and a group that's had so many on this Rocky soundtrack, Rocky 2, Rocky 4, Rocky 7006. They'd be a part. This one's surprisingly not from a Rocky movie, but hey, we love it nevertheless from the class of 85. This is Survivor.

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0: 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We're going to visit the dance halls with Dance Hall Days, dancing in the streets. We danced, and more to dance, too. 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Better taste, better nutrition, better eggs. Your late night class reunion, plus your chance to dance at the Sphere with the Backstreet Boys in the next 30 minutes. Straight ahead.
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0: Hey, what are you doing Monday through Friday from 2 to 6 p.m.? Well, have I got a deal for you. It's Classics in the Afternoon. 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

on WHOU. Class of 1985, late night class reunion is on. Talk about talent. I mean, real, pure, vocal talent. And she still has it today. That's one of the things you got to love about Patti LaBelle. If you ever see her online or she's on a talk show or she's going to step up, still hits all the notes effortlessly. Oh, Patti LaBelle's new attitude. Class of 1985, late night class reunion is on.

101.1 WHOU. I'm Tony Lorino. We appreciate you listening tonight. And whenever you need to stay in the know with what's going on around Holton, make sure you give us a follow at WHOUFM.com. 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

100.1 WHOU, class of 85, your hits on tonight for the late night class reunion. And no matter your class, no matter when you were born, I think we can all agree, a trip to the Sphere, the Backstreet Boys over New Year's sounds like fun. Let's do it for you next after DeBarge.

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100.1 WHOU. I'm Tony Lorino. Saturday night sounded pretty darn good. Class of 1985, late night class reunion. With songs like this, it just get you on your feet. That's what we do around here. No matter what year you graduated, let's do it with Katrina the Waves.

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0: It's going to be a chilly night across northern Maine and western New Brunswick with mostly clear skies, low temperatures 25 to 30, minus 3 Celsius. Sunday, mostly sunny skies return. Temperatures moderate a bit with highs right around 60, 16 degrees Celsius. Partly cloudy skies for Sunday night. Lows in the low to mid 40s, 7 degrees Celsius. Monday for Indigenous Peoples Day. Increasing cloudiness. There's a chance of a shower in a few spots before the day is out, but there shouldn't be too many around. Highs around 60, 16 degrees Celsius. Tuesday, mainly cloudy with showers becoming likely, and a chilly day as well with highs only in the upper 40s, 9 degrees Celsius. This is Precision Weather Meteorologist Steve Adamson for WHOU.
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0: It's going to be a chilly night across northern Maine and western New Brunswick with mostly clear skies, low temperatures 25 to 30, minus 3 Celsius. Sunday, mostly sunny skies return. Temperatures moderate a bit with highs right around 60, 16 degrees Celsius. Partly cloudy skies for Sunday night. Lows in the low to mid 40s, 7 degrees Celsius. Monday for Indigenous Peoples Day. Increasing cloudiness. There's a chance of a shower in a few spots before the day is out, but there shouldn't be too many around. Highs around 60, 16 degrees Celsius. Tuesday, mainly cloudy with showers becoming likely, and a chilly day as well with highs only in the upper 40s, 9 degrees Celsius. This is Precision Weather Meteorologist Steve Adamson for WHOU.
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It's going to be a chilly night across northern Maine and western New Brunswick with mostly clear skies. Low temperatures 25 to 30, minus 3 Celsius. Sunday, mostly sunny skies return. Temperatures moderate a bit with highs right around 60, 16 degrees Celsius. Partly cloudy skies for Sunday night. Lows in the low to mid 40s, 7 degrees Celsius. Monday for Indigenous Peoples Day. Increasing cloudiness. There's a chance of a shower in a few spots before the day is out, but there shouldn't be too many around. Highs around 60, 16 degrees Celsius. Tuesday, mainly cloudy with showers becoming likely, and a chilly day as well with highs only in the upper 40s, 9 degrees Celsius. This is Precision Weather Meteorologist Steve Adamson for WHOU.

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0: It's going to be a chilly night across northern Maine and western New Brunswick with mostly clear skies. Low temperatures 25 to 30, minus 3 Celsius. Sunday, mostly sunny skies return. Temperatures moderate a bit with highs right around 60, 16 degrees Celsius. Partly cloudy skies for Sunday night. Lows in the low to mid 40s, 7 degrees Celsius. Monday for Indigenous Peoples Day. Increasing cloudiness. There's a chance of a shower in a few spots before the day is out, but there shouldn't be too many around. Highs around 60, 16 degrees Celsius. Tuesday, mainly cloudy with showers becoming likely, and a chilly day as well with highs only in the upper 40s, 9 degrees Celsius. This is Precision Weather Meteorologist Steve Adamson for WHOU.
1: The cowbell. 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No one has more cowbell classics. 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

0: Hey, don't forget to tune in every morning here on WHOU from 6 to 10 a.m. for Chris's Morning Show. You and I will take a trip down memory lane with the best of the classic hits, requests, the pick of the day, the birthday club, and special guest interviews, useless information from a head full of it, and even some pretty bad jokes. If this all sounds interesting to you, it's Chris's Morning Show on WHOU. Looking forward to spending some time with you.
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0: It's going to be a chilly night across northern Maine and western New Brunswick with mostly clear skies. Low temperatures 25 to 30, minus 3 Celsius. Sunday, mostly sunny skies return. Temperatures moderate a bit with highs right around 60, 16 degrees Celsius. Partly cloudy skies for Sunday night. Lows in the low to mid 40s, 7 degrees Celsius. Monday for Indigenous Peoples Day. Increasing cloudiness. There's a chance of a shower in a few spots before the day is out, but there shouldn't be too many around. Highs around 60, 16 degrees Celsius. Tuesday, mainly cloudy with showers becoming likely, and a chilly day as well with highs only in the upper 40s, 9 degrees Celsius. This is Precision Weather Meteorologist Steve Adamson for WHOU.
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0: Hey, don't forget to tune in every morning here on WHOU from 6 to 10 a.m. for Chris's Morning Show. You and I will take a trip down memory lane with the best of the classic hits, requests, the pick of the day, the birthday club, and special guest interviews, useless information from a head full of it, and even some pretty bad jokes. If this all sounds interesting to you, it's Chris's Morning Show on WHOU. Looking forward to spending some time with you.
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0: It's going to be a chilly night across northern Maine and western New Brunswick with mostly clear skies. Low temperatures 25 to 30, minus 3 Celsius. Sunday, mostly sunny skies return. Temperatures moderate a bit with highs right around 60, 16 degrees Celsius. Partly cloudy skies for Sunday night. Lows in the low to mid 40s, 7 degrees Celsius. Monday for Indigenous Peoples Day. Increasing cloudiness. There's a chance of a shower in a few spots before the day is out, but there shouldn't be too many around. Highs around 60, 16 degrees Celsius. Tuesday, mainly cloudy with showers becoming likely, and a chilly day as well with highs only in the upper 40s, 9 degrees Celsius. This is Precision Weather Meteorologist Steve Adamson for WHOU.
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0: Mostly sunny skies prevail for the bulk of today, with temperatures up around 60 for the high, 16 degrees Celsius. Partly cloudy skies tonight, lows in the low to mid 40s, 7 degrees Celsius. Monday for Indigenous Peoples Day, increasing cloudiness, chance of a shower or two before the day is out, highs around 60, 16 degrees Celsius. Tuesday looks mainly cloudy and chilly, with showers becoming likely, highs only in the upper 40s, 9 degrees Celsius. And Wednesday looks to stay cloudy, still could be some lingering rain around too, highs 50 to 55, 12 degrees Celsius. That's a check on your latest forecast. I'm Precision Weather Meteorologist Steve Adamson for WHOU.
1: Well, 6 o'clock on a Sunday morning, and I'd kind of like to point out nobody made you wake up right now. You chose this, or something chose it for you, and you're being a good sport about it. Either way, you're here. That's the important part. I'm Greg Koster. This is the Weekend Road Trip on WHOU. We got 12 hours of classic hits in the 70s, 80s, and 90s ahead of us, with nothing on the schedule that can't wait. 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

0: Mick Jagger wrote Shattered for Some Girls in 1978 as a stream of consciousness portrait of New York City at its most chaotic. Crime, grime, sex, and the relentless noise of a city barely holding itself together. Now, Jagger had been spending significant time in the Big Apple, and the lyric reflects genuine observation rather than tourist mythology.
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1: 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And Heart of the Beast is playing this week in Maliseet Theater. After a harrowing plane crash, Special Forces veteran James Belmont and his combat dog, Odin, find themselves stranded deep in the Alaskan wilderness. Together, they are forced into a brutal fight for survival against the elements. Showtimes for Verity and Heart of the Beast are Friday at 7 p.m., Saturday and Sunday at 1:40, 4 and 7 p.m. with showings next Wednesday and Thursday night at 7 o'clock. For more information on everything going on at the Temple Theater, visit our website, templeholton.com.
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0: Mostly sunny skies prevail for the bulk of today, with temperatures up around 60 for the high, 16 degrees Celsius. Partly cloudy skies tonight, lows in the low to mid 40s, 7 degrees Celsius. Monday for Indigenous Peoples Day, increasing cloudiness, chance of a shower or two before the day is out, highs around 60, 16 degrees Celsius. Tuesday looks mainly cloudy and chilly, with showers becoming likely, highs only in the upper 40s, 9 degrees Celsius. And Wednesday looks to stay cloudy, still could be some lingering rain around too, highs 50 to 55, 12 degrees Celsius. That's a check on your latest forecast. I'm Precision Weather Meteorologist Steve Adamson for WHOU.
1: Welcome to 7 o'clock on a WHOU Smooth Sunday. We're kicking the morning off the way we do every Sunday with two aunts who have never once let their nephew go a weekend without a three-way stop. Aunt Julie and Aunt Mary are at the wheel for Patrick again, and I've stopped asking how they keep the streak alive. They just do what they do.

Seeger, turn the page here on a WHOU Sunday morning, wrapping up a three-way stomp for Aunt Mary and Aunt Julie, sending that one out to their nephew, Patrick. We're going to keep things rolling with the man himself, a three-way stomp from DJ Classic Tracks, Patrick.

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2: I'm Troy Jackson. This is my mom, Colleen.
3: I had my son at 16. 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I went to high school in the same little school. We rode the bus together. It was a struggle, yeah. I remember sitting on the bus next to him, and I really couldn't afford lunch for both of us. But that little boy who sat next to me on the bus grew up. And when Troy became our state senator, he passed a bill to make sure every kid in Maine got free lunch. Troy never talks about what he's done, but somebody will come up to me in the grocery store or someplace in town and they'll say, Troy helped me get a sewer, Troy helped me get my mother into a nursing home. When he tells you something, he actually means it. That comes straight from the heart. That's who he is. My son will never forget where he came from or who he's fighting for.
2: 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I'm running for Senate, and I approve this message.
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0: Mostly sunny skies prevail for the bulk of today, with temperatures up around 60 for the high, 16 degrees Celsius. Partly cloudy skies tonight, lows in the low to mid 40s, 7 degrees Celsius. Monday for Indigenous Peoples Day, increasing cloudiness, chance of a shower or two before the day is out, highs around 60, 16 degrees Celsius. Tuesday looks mainly cloudy and chilly, with showers becoming likely, highs only in the upper 40s, 9 degrees Celsius. And Wednesday looks to stay cloudy, still could be some lingering rain around too, highs 50 to 55, 12 degrees Celsius. That's a check on your latest forecast. I'm Precision Weather Meteorologist Steve Adamson for WHOU.
1: Well, it is 8 o'clock right about now. Somebody's out looking at the leaves, and somebody else is out looking at the leaves on their lawn. And those are two completely different emotional experiences. One's a nature walk, the other's a chore with a clock running on it. I'm Greg Koster on WHOU, the weekend road trip, rolling right along. Here's six songs back to back to back to back while you decide what kind of October person you are today.

0: 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Maybe more, because we can't stop. Here's more classic hits in a row.
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0: 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We'll be right back with another three-way stop.
1: Rock history is coming to the big screen. 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
0: Now, early on a Sunday morning, somewhere out there, our county Yankee liaison is at work. And you can't see it, but I am using air quotes, and I am using them deliberately. Chrissy D has the radio on, got a to-do list and a three-way stop ready to go. Her boss can take that up with her when we are done.

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3: 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We're from Def Leppard.

0: Wrapping up a three-way stop from Chrissy D, our County Yankee liaison. Chrissy, thanks for sending that in. 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

0: Mostly sunny skies prevail for the bulk of today, with temperatures up around 60 for the high, 16 degrees Celsius. Partly cloudy skies tonight, lows in the low to mid 40s, 7 degrees Celsius. Monday for Indigenous Peoples Day, increasing cloudiness, chance of a shower or two before the day is out, highs around 60, 16 degrees Celsius. Tuesday looks mainly cloudy and chilly, with showers becoming likely, highs only in the upper 40s, 9 degrees Celsius. And Wednesday looks to stay cloudy, still could be some lingering rain around too, highs 50 to 55, 12 degrees Celsius. That's a check on your latest forecast. I'm Precision Weather Meteorologist Steve Adamson for WHOU.
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0: Well, kids, it's time for me to step aside for the Military Street Baptist Church service. I'll see you on the other side.
1: 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Loan Ashley is hired to ghostwrite for Verity Crawford. After she uncovers what appears to be Verity's autobiographical notes, she wrestles with the confessions about Verity's husband and finds it hard to separate fiction from reality. And Heart of the Beast is playing this week in Maliseet Theater. After a harrowing plane crash, Special Forces veteran James Belmont and his combat dog, Odin, find themselves stranded deep in the Alaskan wilderness. Together, they are forced into a brutal fight for survival against the elements. Showtimes for Verity and Heart of the Beast are Friday at 7 p.m., Saturday and Sunday at 1, 4, and 7 p.m., with showings next Wednesday and Thursday night at 7 o'clock. For more information on everything going on at the Temple Theater, visit our website, templeholton.com.
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0: join us this morning. We trust today that the word you are about to hear will transform your life and draw you nearer to the Lord. I pray today as we get ready to hear the word that you remember what the Bible says in 3 John 2. Beloved, I pray that you may prosper in all things and be in health just as your soul prospers. Let's tune in now for the word of God.
1: Hey, but we're so glad to have you back here and fellowshipping with your church family today. It is just such a joy to see everybody's faces week after week, and those new faces too. If you happen to be new here, and we have a welcome gift at the Welcome Center. Welcome gift at the Welcome Center. Of course it's called Welcome Center. And out in the foyer after the service, for you, if you're new, we would love to connect with you and just give you a big warm welcome to Military Street Baptist Church, Church on the Hill. But welcome, welcome. It's a good Sunday. There's only one announcement, and I'm not even sure there's a slide for it, but this Friday, there's going to be at the First Baptist Church a Singspiration. Sing Through the Ages is what my mom is calling it. It's going to be led by Debbie Lunn. And it starts off with a 5 to 5:45 little supper with just sandwiches and salads. If you'd like to go, you can bring a salad as a side dish. But then from 6 to 7, just an hour long, a Singspiration is songs that are led by a variety of different people, and those that are coming can just are just welcome to just listen or sing along. We hope you're singing along, but we would love to have you. So that's this Friday at First Baptist Church, just down the road across from the post office on Court Street. So that starts at 6 technically, but if you'd like to be there for the supper beforehand, that starts at 5. So yeah, so that's it for my announcements. We have a little video for you.
2: We see them on Sunday, the steady voice, the open Bible, the calm that settles a room. What we don't see is Tuesday, the call no one else wanted to take, the hospital hallway they've walked so many times before, a funeral and a wedding in the same weekend, the sermon written while shouldering a weight they often struggle to carry. Being a pastor isn't a stage. It's a burden carried quietly, day after day, year after year. They pour out on the days they feel full and on the days they feel empty. Scripture says, "Let us not grow weary in doing good, for at the proper time, we will reap a harvest." So today, we want to say thank you. Thank you for your faithfulness, for your courage, for your wisdom.

So today, this month is Pastor Appreciation Month. So if I could have Pastor Dave and Pastor Robert come up, I'd appreciate it. Guys, these gentlemen do a lot for us in our body. Seen and unseen, their wives and their family, their children, see all the stuff that goes on throughout the week, and we just wanted to appreciate them this month. I really wanted to bring something special for both of you, like a big bowl of mashed potatoes.

0: So it's, let us pray. Father, thank you for these gentlemen, that you've sent them here to pastor the flock here at Military Street and in this community, Lord. Gird them up, strengthen them, guide them in their own personal walk with you as they guide us in what paths that you would have us to go down as well. Lord, surround them, protect them, love them, Lord. We think of them on Sunday, but let us as a congregation remember them throughout the whole week and continue to lift them up and gird them in prayer. We just thank you and praise you for all and what they're to do. Amen. Well, thank you, guys. Am I supposed to keep talking? Am I going to sing?
1: No.
0: Oh.
1: You're done.
0: Hey, let's go into a time of worship and praise now. We'll let the real singers take over.
1: You all may stand with us. At any point in time, if you feel so led, there's our tithes and offering box in the back, which you can give as your act of worship during the worship service.

other name but your name, God. You are holy, you are powerful, almighty, sovereign God. As someone just said this morning, your name is all we need, and it's, we just need to call it out, God, and you'll be there. Thank you so much for always being there, yesterday, today, and tomorrow. When we need you, you're there to help, comfort, heal, bring peace, break chains. You are all we need, God.

Praise you, Lord. Praise you, Lord. Praise you, Lord. I want you to just stay in this atmosphere of praise for just a moment. We don't have to sing it again, but I want you to stay in this atmosphere of praise. You know, the Bible says that God inhabits our praises. And as we lift our praises to Him, situations change. As we lift our praises to Him, problems become not a problem for Him. As we lift our praises to Him, He moves on our behalf. What a powerful time of worship this morning. Isn't the name of Jesus all we need? What name are you holding on to today? What name are you grasping on to today? Because if it's anything other than the name of Jesus, you're on sandy ground. But when we stand wholly on the name of Jesus, He is our firm foundation. He is our firm foundation. He is faithful. I don't think you heard that part, church. He is faithful. Even when we're not, He is. Even when we miss it, He is. He is faithful. And all over this place, I see it in the spirit right now, all over this place. There's a spirit of sadness. And He said no more. Jesus didn't come that we walk in sadness. Jesus came that we walk in peace, that we walk in joy, that we walk in love, that we walk in faith. And so I believe right now, isn't the name of Jesus all we need? Heavenly Father, we lift the name of Jesus right now, and we come against the spirit of sadness. We come against the spirit of brokenhearted. We come against the spirit of burden and lack. We come against every spiritual battle that is not from You. And we bind it today in the name of Jesus. And we speak freedom in this house. We speak life in this house, because Jesus paid the price. Isn't the name of Jesus all you need? Praise you, Lord. Praise you, Lord. Praise you, Lord. Something's lifting in this place, church. Something's lifting in this place, church. We started this service with a song. The joy of the Lord. The joy of the Lord is my strength. And my prayer this morning is you don't leave this place till you find the joy of the Lord. You don't leave this place until you can walk out of here singing in the middle of your storm, singing in the middle of your trial, singing in the middle of your situation. Why? Because the joy of the Lord is our strength. Praise you, Lord. Praise you, Lord. Some of you say, well, how come we aren't just getting into service? Why are we doing this? Because this is service. But also because somebody's being set free today. Praise you, Lord. Praise you, Lord. Praise you, Lord. Praise you, Lord. I told the Lord 20-something years ago when I started in ministry, Lord, I don't ever want to get in Your way. Lord, I don't want to ever be so concerned about time and so concerned about everything else that I miss You moving in this place. So if you're concerned about time, you're in the wrong place. Because this is the day the Lord has made. And I will rejoice and I will be glad in it. And I will let Him move, and I will let Him touch hearts, and I will let Him change lives, because only He can. Thank you, Lord. Thank you, Lord. Thank you, Lord. Thank you, Lord. Have Your way in this place. Have
have your way in hearts. Praise you, Lord. Yes, Lord. Yes, Lord. Yes, Lord. Thank you, Jesus. Thank you, Jesus. Yes, Lord. Thank you, Jesus. Thank you, Jesus. Heavenly Father, we thank you today. We thank you for touching hearts and changing lives. We thank you, Lord, the hardest heart can be changed by just one touch from you. So, Lord, have your way in this place today. Have your way in us today. And we praise you for it. In Jesus' precious name, and we all said, amen, amen, and amen. Turn around and shake hands with somebody near you. Tell them the joy of the Lord is your strength. Sunday school is dismissed. Praise you, Lord.

Praise the Lord. Praise the Lord. We are so thankful if you are joining us on the radio or joining us online. We believe that God is moving in your life as well. Praise the Lord. Aren't we thankful for our worship teams? Aren't we thankful for our worship teams? Praise the Lord. What a powerful time this morning. I thought about not preaching, just letting them sing. Yes. Praise the Lord. Someday we will do that, but praise the Lord. We're going to get into it this morning. Let's go to the Lord in prayer and let's get started right away. So Heavenly Father, we thank you for this day. We thank you for this opportunity. We thank you, Lord, that we can come together and worship you. Lord, we can set aside differences. We can set aside whatever it is because we're here to worship the King. And I'm so thankful for that this morning, Lord. I'm thankful for the message that you put on my heart months ago. And Lord, I'm thankful that today is the day I get to bring that message, and I'm excited to see what the Holy Spirit does in hearts and does in lives. So Lord, my prayer this morning is that the words I speak be your words and not mine. And that there's ears to hear, but hearts to listen and receive. And I thank you, Lord, this morning we're open to receive whatever you have for us. Let the Holy Spirit minister to hearts like only he can do. And I thank you and I praise you in Jesus' precious name. And we all said, amen, amen, amen. Well, as we continue to wrap up, I told you last week we were wrapping up our series. And this week we're going to continue to wrap up our series, Another Look at Faith. Next week we might continue again. We'll see. But this message that I want to preach today, the Lord put on my heart months ago. And as I began to study it and I began to really get into it, it's really what caused the stirring inside of me to start this series, Another Look at Faith. And so I want to dive right into it this morning. I want to get right into it. You know that we're going to go to Hebrews first. And if you don't have this memorized yet, memorize it. If you don't have this inside of you yet, get it inside of you because this is powerful. And so Hebrews 11:1 starts with these words. You all should know it by now. Now, faith is the substance of things hoped for, the evidence of things not seen. Now remember, that word hope is not a bad word. It's not throwing pennies in a wishing well. It's not, well, you know, I'm going to try my luck at this or chance of a lifetime might give me this. No, our hope is our earnest expectation. Our earnest expectation. And where does our earnest expectation come from? It comes from the Word of God. And the more time we spend in the Word of God, and the more time we get to know who He is and who we are in Him, and that His promises are yes and amen, which means yes and so be it. Think about that for just a moment. The promises of God are yes and amen. Not yes and maybe. Not yes and if you're good enough. Not yes and if you've earned it. The promises of God are yes and so be it. And we need to understand that and we need to grasp that. And it's the evidence of things not seen. That's the area that most people struggle with. How do I know that? Because I struggle with it. I struggle with it. When I see a bill come in that I wasn't expecting, or I see something happen that I wasn't expecting, and all of a sudden I have to stand in faith and I have to trust God because there's no other way of making it come to pass. But when I can't see it, it's hard, right? It's hard because, well, how do I know? And here's the other thing that happens when we can't see it. And this is the part you're really going to be able to relate to. When I can't see it, I get to determine how I think it should come to pass. I've done this for years. Lord, I got myself in a heap of trouble. And I just know that you're going to send so-and-so, and they're going to come like this, and they're going to come on this day, and they're going to meet my need, and it's going to be wonderful, and we're going to celebrate, and it's going to be joyful. And God says, how about you just let me be God? That got hard, didn't it? Some of us, whoa, you're stepping on my toes already. Listen, we have to let God be God. I don't get to determine how he's going to do it. I just have to believe he's going to do it. I don't get to determine how it's going to come to pass. I just have to believe that it's going to come to pass.
I told you this weeks ago. I'll tell it to you again today. Faith is not believing he can. Faith is knowing he will. And so what does that mean? That means even in the hardest moment, I put my faith in him because I know that I know that I know that he's never failed me before and he sure isn't going to start today. That's a hard place to be, church. We get quiet when it gets, well, we don't like that part. We like the part where we get to just speak it and it comes to pass. But listen, we got to walk it out by faith. We got to know him. We got to trust him. We got to know his promises, and that's what we stand on. Verse 6, you thought we'd never get there. But without faith, it is impossible to please him. It's impossible to please him. For we who come to God must first believe that he is. Let me ask you a question. Sounds like a simple question, but let me really ask you this question. Do you believe that he is? Do you believe that he's God certain days of the week, but not others? Do you believe that he's God in certain situations, but not every day? Well, he can be God in these areas, but he doesn't get to be God in these areas. No, God is God in every area. And we must believe that he is. But it's more than that. We must believe his word is true. We must believe that his attributes that are clearly seen throughout the Bible are the same today. So let me take it a step further. Not only am I to believe he is, but I'm to believe he is what to me. Now that sounds like, what does that mean? Listen, I believe God is a healer. So to me, he's a healer. I believe that God is a provider. So to me, he's a provider. I believe that God is the one who brings joy and peace. So to me, he's the giver of joy and peace. But if you don't believe those things, they don't do you any good. They're of no use. And I jumped ahead in my notes, but that's okay. Listen, we need to believe that he is, and that who he says he is who he is. I don't get to determine who God is. Did you know that? I don't get to determine what God gets to do. I don't get to determine if God can do something or not do something. I have to believe that he is. Think about that for just a moment. Think about what he's saying. He said, first of all, do you believe that he is? And then he says we have to believe that he's a rewarder of those who diligently seek him. We said the last 2 weeks, what is diligently seeking to you? Is 30 minutes on a Sunday morning diligently seek him? And you're blessed because I usually keep you for almost an hour, so you get double time there, right? You get credit for the week. But listen, it's not enough. It's not enough. If a quick 2-minute devotion in the morning is all we hit and then we never do anything the rest of the day, it's not enough. We should be meditating on his word day and night. You say, but I gotta work. Yeah, I get it. But you get breaks, open the word. You get off work, open the word. Before you go in, open the word. I'm gonna tell you this boldly, and I'm a pastor and I'm gonna say this. I don't know how people go to work without opening the word first. I don't know if you know this, the thief cometh to steal, to kill, and to destroy. And that's not just on certain days of the week, it's every day of the week. And we had better be prepared walking into the battle, amen? So we must believe that he is a rewarder of those who diligently seek him. Now here's what amazes me. Here's what amazes me. There is a majority of believers today that believe that God spoke and everything we see came into existence. Are there any of those believers in here today? Wow. Genesis 1. Listen. We are to believe that, and we have faith in that, and we trust that God did exactly what God said. God spoke, and the Bible says the Holy Spirit hovered over the deep, and as God spoke, it came to pass. And it's so powerful to think God said, let there be light, and the Holy Spirit moved, and there was light. And God said, let there be division between land and water, and there was. And God said, let us create man in our image. And God said, let us create the animals, and let us create the trees. And as he spoke it into existence, it came to pass. Can I tell you a side note that's not even in my notes? That same Holy Spirit lives in us. That same Holy Spirit lives in us. And when we pray and when we seek God, the Holy Spirit is activated in our lives. Think about that.
How amazing is it to think that the Holy Spirit moved and it happened and he's creating and he's doing all these amazing things and he parted the waters and he raised Jesus from the dead. He did all of these amazing things and now he lives in me. He lives in you. Why in the world would I fear anything around me when I got the Holy Spirit living in me? So we believe that God spoke and it happened. We believe that God had a garden set up for man and that we were to tend the garden and we were to have fellowship with God, relationship with God. Think about that. Every morning when they got up, they had relationship with God. Every morning they had fellowship and every morning they had food and they had water and everything they had need of, God provided for them. What an amazing place. We believe God created that. We believe, right, church? I hope you do. We believe that man fell into temptation, which led him into sin. Is that right? And through that fall, we were eternally separated from God the Father, deserving death, deserving that eternal separation. That's what we deserved. And we were pushed out of the garden because we couldn't be there any longer. And now all of a sudden, sin reigned in the world. Do we believe that? We believe that, right, church? We believe that that's what happened. But you know what's amazing about God? The story didn't end there. The story didn't end there. It could have ended there. He could have said, oh, you messed up. That's it. It could have been that way. But there's something that changed it. And I'll tell you what it is. For God so loved the world. He loved us. In my sin, he loved me. In my falter, he loved me. Now, he doesn't want me to continue in my sin. He doesn't want me to continue in my lifestyle. He wants there to be some sort of a change, right? But he said, I love you. And because he loved me, he sent his son Jesus, the spotless, blameless lamb, born of a virgin, fully God and fully man, who lived his entire life without sinning. How many of you made it to church this morning without sinning? Don't raise your hand. Honestly, lived his entire life. Went through the same temptations we do. Went through the same trials. Went through the same hurt. The Bible says that he wept over the death of Lazarus. He had feelings. He had emotions. He went through the same things we went through and never sinned. And then the Bible tells us that they took this sinless man and they began to beat him. His body is broken. His flesh is hanging. His blood is dripping. They put a crown of thorns on his head to mock him. And they made him carry his cross like a common criminal. Think about that for just a moment. Jesus took a walk for you. They nailed him to the cross in between two thieves. And then something happened, which to me is one of the most powerful things we can read. Jesus looked up to heaven and said, it is finished. What is finished? What is finished? My debt has been paid in full. The law, which is the standard that was against me, had been fulfilled, and I have freedom through Jesus Christ. It is finished. They took his body off the cross. You all believe this, right? And they laid him in a tomb, rolled the stone away, and the enemy began to celebrate. Woo, got rid of that guy. But you can't keep a good man down. And 3 days later, church, say three. 3 days later, the Bible says the stone began to shake and the stone was rolled away and out came Jesus victorious over hell, death, and the grave. The devil couldn't keep him down. And so he comes out alive. And because he's alive and well, I too can be alive in Christ. I don't know if you know this, but I was dead. I was dead in my sin. I was dead in my trespasses. And if you're here right now and you say, well, I never was, then you still are. Because here's the truth. Each and every one of us have fallen short of the glory of God. Each and every one of us have missed it. Our works are like filthy rags, the Bible says. We've missed it. But praise be to God who sent Jesus to pay the price for us. And what did I have to do to receive it? There are churches that will argue about this, but I'm going to tell you what the Bible says. The Bible says if you believe in your heart,
and confess with your mouth, you will be saved. That's what it says. Now, there's got to be some change down the road. We got to see some fruit, something happening, right? But when did I meet Jesus? I met him at the altar. I didn't wait till I was good enough because I'm still not good enough. I didn't wait till I cleaned myself up enough because I could never clean myself that much. There's only one thing that could clean me like that, and it's called the blood. And so I meet Jesus at the altar, and I say, I need a Savior. I need someone to save me. And he comes into my life, and he makes me a new creation in Christ Jesus. That old man is dead and buried, and I'm living in the newness of life bought by Jesus Christ. I was dead, you were dead, but now we're alive. Guys, that's the greatest miracle ever. That's the greatest miracle ever. But here's the problem. Too many people believe that that's where it stopped. That's all he can do now. That's it. That's all. That's it. He can save you now, but everything else you're going through, everything else you're facing, every situation you're battling, well, you're on your own now. And it's a thought that moves through the body of Christ. It's a thought that moves through churches. It's a thought that moves through the nation that, you know, oh, God can save you, but don't ask him for anything else. God can save you, but don't bring any of your needs to him because, well, he's done. He did all he's going to do. And I'm going to say something right now that the Lord just put on my heart. The truth is he already did do all that he's going to do. He paid the price that you can walk in freedom, that you can walk in health, that you can walk in joy, that you can walk in peace, that you can walk in strength. He paid the price. But it amazes me. It says he is a rewarder of those who diligently seek him. Well, God's a Savior, and I can believe all of that stuff you said, Pastor. I believe all of that happened. Well, then let's pray for healing. Whoa. I don't believe that. I don't believe God can do that. Well, let's pray for God to provide your needs. I don't believe that. Guys, my Bible's not a book that lies. My Bible tells me. Now, there's people that take things to extremes and take things that are, come on now, we got to keep it to where it is and keep it in context, but why in the world do we as a body of believers get to decide what God can do? Come on, don't shoot me down for preaching good. Don't shoot me down for telling the truth. The Lord put this on my heart months ago, because the truth is God's getting ready to do something. And if we don't believe that he can do something, then he's not going to do anything. Why? Get ready for this. This might be the only thing you receive today. Hear it real close. Because the only way we can receive from God is by faith. Not by chance. We don't stumble into the promises of God. We live a life of faith. We live a life that trusts what the Word of God says. We live a life that says the Bible is true from cover to cover. It's not only true in the parts that make me comfortable. It's not only true in the parts that make me feel good. It is true from cover to cover. There was a lady years ago, many of you probably have never heard this name before, but her name was Corrie Ten Boom. Some of you clearly have heard her name. But she made a statement about faith, and I love this statement. I got it on my phone. Man, it's powerful. And this is what she said. She said, faith is when you praise God in the storm. You trust him, come on, you trust him in the valley, and you follow him in the dark. Faith is when you praise him in the storm, you trust him in the valley, and you follow him in the dark. So I want to ask you a question this morning. What is it? What storm are you facing? What valley are you in? Or what dark area are you walking through that stopped you from trusting God? What is it? What is it in your life right now that you're facing that's bigger than the God that goes before you? What is it? If I'm to praise him in the storm, then the storm shouldn't be my focus. He should. If I'm to trust him in the valley, then the valley shouldn't be my focus. He should. If I'm to follow him in the darkness, then the darkness should not be my focus. He should. And when we're walking by faith, and when we live by faith, we say, I'm not going to focus on this. I'm going to focus on him. And when I do, he can change this.
He can move in this. He can take care of this. So we're going to get into the message today. You ready to get started? You say, get started. Woo! Go with me to Romans chapter 1. Romans chapter 1. This is what the Lord put on my heart months ago. And so we're going to get into it. Romans chapter 1. Now, as you're turning to Romans chapter 1, I want you to understand that Paul is writing to the church at Rome. Paul did not start the church at Rome. Did you know that? It was started, they believe, by a group of believers that came together to start the church at Rome. And Paul actually writes in his letter that he desperately desires to come to them because he's never even been there at this point. And so he's writing this letter to the church at Rome because the church at Rome is facing unbelievable persecution from the Romans because of their faith. They're going through struggles. They're going through battle. There's this external fight that's going on. There's this continuous persecution of their belief and what they stand for. And so they're battling this. And Paul writes to them. And we're going to start in verse 11 and we're going to look at it together. But I want you to see what Paul had to say to the church. This is what he said. For I long to see you, that I may impart to you some spiritual gift so that you may be established. So what he's literally saying to them is, I want to come so bad. And I want to share the gospel with you. And I want to share the word with you. And I want to share the power of God with you. And I want to share what I've received from the Lord. And I want to sow that so you can be established. You can be rooted on a firm foundation. So when the outside keeps pushing, you can say, I'm not moving because I'm standing on the word of God. He said, I want you to be established. Church, he wants you to be established. And what does that mean? He wants you to have one foundation, and his name is Jesus. You see, the problem we have is a lot of us want to put one foot over here and one foot over here. You can't do it, church. You got to put your foot on the foundation, who is Jesus. You're good with this so far? Verse 12. For I long to see you. Oh, that's 11 again. Let's read it again. For I long to see you that I may impart to you some spiritual gift so that you may be established. That is, that I may be encouraged together with you by the mutual faith, both of you and me. Now hear this. The church at Rome has two battles happening. They have an external battle and they have an internal battle. The external battle is those who are mocking their faith, those who are coming against their faith, those who are doing all of these things. The internal battle is that they're made up of Jewish believers and Gentile believers, and they battle it out. We deserve it because we're the chosen. No, we deserve it because we didn't mess it up like you did. No, we have a better standing. No, we have, there's this constant battle between who should have the right and who should get the front row and who should get whatever. There's this battle. And Paul said, I'm coming to you because I want to encourage you together by mutual faith. Hear this. Don't tune it out. Don't shut it down. Don't stop listening and say, I've heard enough. Listen, did you know that it is possible to have mutual faith and not agree on everything? Did you hear that? It is absolutely possible to have a mutual faith and not agree on everything. Can we hit some big subjects today? Can we get into some big subjects today? It's been a good run. I've enjoyed being here with y'all. No, listen, let's get into some big subjects. Do you know there are Christians that believe in speaking in tongues? And there are Christians who believe not. But they can have a mutual faith in Jesus. And they can still advance the kingdom. And they can still push through this life together. And we can still battle together. And we can still work together. But no, we're drawing a line in the sand. I'm not working with you. You're not working with me. Guess what that does? It stops the move of the kingdom of God. Let's get into the next thing. Come on. Well, you talk about healing. I don't believe in healing. Come on, we're gonna shake some trees. Let me ask you a question. Do you believe in Jesus? Then let's make a mutual faith on Jesus and let's push the kingdom forward. Here's another battle that happens in church, which to me is like, guys, come on, man. And I'm not saying, when I talk about these things, I'm not talking about this church just in general. I'm talking about the body of Christ. This is what's happening.
And this is what I'm telling you. We have people that will battle whether they're going to leave in the pre-tribulation or the mid-tribulation or the post-tribulation. And if you don't believe the way I believe, we can't work together. Guys, I'm going to tell you something boldly from the pulpit. Are you ready for this? It doesn't matter to me when I leave, I'm going. It doesn't matter if I go before or if I go in the middle or if I go at the, it doesn't matter because it doesn't change who God is in my life. I'm still going. And so we battle about these things and we fight about these things and there's all of this friction about these things when we should be having a mutual faith on one thing and that's Jesus. Now listen, if it goes against the Bible, we need to stand up against it. If it goes against doctrine, then we need to look at those things. We need to talk about it. But at the end of the day, the final word is Jesus. We just sang four songs about Jesus, Jesus, Jesus. And we'd rather fight about non-salvation issues than advance the kingdom of God. And that's exactly what the devil wants. Man, if I can get people, if I can get them, if I can get them. Now listen, there are things we need to look at and we need to keep an eye on. And there are things that can get off in a tangent and we need to know those things. And we need to make sure it's lining up with the word of God. But there's a whole lot of these things that are non-salvation issues that are keeping the church from doing what the church is called to do. Paul's addressing it right here. Listen, we need to have a mutual faith. Do you believe in Jesus? Do you believe in Jesus? Do I believe in Jesus? Then Jesus. Let's advance the kingdom in it. Let's push the kingdom of God forward. Let's push the kingdom of God forward. Listen, we need to have a mutual faith. Because I'm going to tell you this right now, and I'm going to be bold about this. We have a city right now that's depending on it. We have a city right now that's lost and doesn't know Jesus, and we have the answer, and it's time we come to a mutual faith in Jesus and advance the kingdom. Come on, church. I love you. I'm preaching this as much to myself as I am to anyone else. The Lord convicted me on this so long ago. I've seen it for 20-something years of ministry. Guys, we don't have time. We don't have time. It's amazing. Let's see what he says in verse 13. You say, can we just move on before I walk out? Don't walk out. Verse 13 says this. Now, I do not want you to be unaware, brethren, that I often planned to come to you, but was hindered until now, that I might have some fruit among you also, just as among the other Gentiles. And so what Paul is saying here is, man, my desire is to come. I want to be there, but I'm being hindered. What was hindering him? He doesn't tell us what's hindering him. We can probably come up with a thought of who's hindering him, right? We can probably come up with who's causing the hurdles and the stumbling blocks and all the things that he's battling, right? We have an enemy who doesn't like what we're doing, doesn't like the advancement of the kingdom of God. And so we can probably come to an area of realizing what he's battling. But he says, I want to come and I want to show you my fruit. Church, each and every one of us should have a desire to share our fruit with others. Each and every one of us should say, look what God's done for me. And he wants to do it for you too. He's not mad at you, he loves you. He's not disappointed with you, he loves you. But the truth is, come on now, don't email me for this. Too many of us cover up our fruit so we can look like the world. Too many of us cover up our fruit so we can fit in with the world. Too many of us are covering up our fruit. And guess what happens to fruit that doesn't get light? Come on, church. We need to be sharing our fruit. Paul's desire was to come and to share fruit with them. Verse 14, this is a good one. This is where it's going to get gooder. Here we go. Are you ready? He says these words, I'm a debtor, both to the Greeks and to the barbarians, both to the wise and to the unwise. What's he saying? What is Paul saying here? First of all, to say, from the Greeks and the barbarians, or from the wise to the unwise, he's saying what we would say today, from the top to the bottom and everywhere in between, not missing one.
That's what he's saying. He's saying, listen, there's a broad spectrum in that day of those who were very educated, the Greek believers, the Greek men who were very trained and very learned, and they had all of this great knowledge, and it was wonderful. And then you had those who were uneducated, and he's talking, he says, listen, it doesn't matter. They need Jesus. We need to have one spot here, and it needs Jesus. But what does he mean by I'm a debtor? What does he mean? I'm a debtor. That's what it says, right? Come on, look at what it says. But I'm hindered. I'm hindered. This is what it says right here. For I am a debtor both to the Greek and to the

what he's done for us. We just take it as a, I earn it, I deserve it. Salvation was supposed to be for me. And if you knew who I was, then now you know why I have it. No, we need to get back to the first love, which is Jesus, and need to have a reverence for the word of God. And we need to have a debt feeling inside of us that says, man, the only thing I can do is tell others. Paul's a debtor. He said, listen, I can't do anything else. I've got a debt to pay, and that debt to pay is to tell others. Do you feel that way today? Are you that stirred up today that you say, there is nothing else more important than for me to tell someone else? There's nothing else. It's amazing. There's nothing else more important, church, than to tell somebody about Jesus. Let me ask you this question. What if the person who told you about Jesus would have been too busy to tell you? What if the person that shared the love of Christ with you was too preoccupied with their own stuff that they just didn't have time to tell you? I thank God that people in my life set aside their schedule and set aside their agenda and set aside their time and set aside their desires to tell me about Jesus. And they didn't just tell me once. I also thank the Lord that two people in my life not only set aside time to tell me about Jesus, but they completely lived a life of Christ in front of me. Their words I could argue about. Their words I could try to combat. But I couldn't talk anything different about their life. They didn't act the way I act. They didn't talk the way I talk. They didn't treat people the way I treated people. Something was obviously different. That's the fruit that Paul's talking about. I saw their fruit, and their fruit is what drew me to Jesus. Man, I want to live like that. I don't want to always be a fighter. I don't want to always be an arguer. I don't want to always be one who tears people down with my words. Man, I don't want to live like this anymore. Because here's the truth. Man, I thought it was cool being a fighter. I thought that was cool. But there's no peace in that. There's no joy in that. There's no future in that. But there's peace and joy and hope and a future in Jesus Christ. I have a debt, and I'm going to tell everyone around me about it. Jesus paid my price. I'm in debt to him forever. And I will sing his praises to people everywhere. Verse 15. We're going to get into it now. Now it's going to get real. You say, what have we been doing so far? Just talking. Verse 15. So as much as is in me, Paul is telling them, listen, everything inside of me has one desire. For as much as is in me, I'm ready to preach the gospel to you who are in Rome also. This is what he's saying. I am so stirred up that all I want to do is preach the gospel. I am so stirred up that I want to tell people about the gospel. I'm going to say it to you like this boldly. Don't write me later. Just listen to these words now. If you don't have a stirring inside of you that feels like if I don't tell somebody about Jesus, I'm going to burst, then you need to get back into the word and see what he did for you. You need to get back in the word and see the price he paid. See where you were and where you are. You need to get back in the word, because we should always have a feeling inside of us, if I don't tell somebody, I'm gonna burst. I'm so full of Jesus. But most of us got a lot of extra room because we're full of the world. Come on now. He said, I gotta get there. I gotta tell you. I gotta tell you. Verse 16, we're getting close. Another 20, 30 verses, we'll get out of here. Verse 16 says this, for I am not ashamed. Underline that, highlight it, circle it, then ask yourself this question, am I ashamed? What does it mean to be ashamed? What Paul is literally saying is, I'm not embarrassed by the gospel. I'm not afraid to tell somebody and be embarrassed about what they might think of me afterwards. I'm not afraid to share it with somebody and worry about if they're going to invite me back or not. No, I'm not ashamed of the gospel. The gospel is the only thing that sets people free. I'm going to say it again. The gospel is the only thing that sets people free. I am not ashamed of the gospel. Are you ashamed of the gospel?
Are you embarrassed?

0: embarrassed by that? Are you, oh well, I just can't tell people because they might feel this way or they might think this way. I'm gonna tell you something real bold. You ready for this? There are people dying every day and going to hell, and we're ashamed of the gospel? Are you serious? We have the answer. Church, let me ask you this question. Listen, listen, listen. If you had the cure for cancer, would you keep it a secret? If you had the cure, the ultimate cure for diabetes, would you keep it a secret? If you had the ultimate cure for every sickness, would you keep it a secret? You have the cure to sin, which leads to eternal life with God, and you keep it a secret. I hear people say this to me all the time. Well, you know, Pastor, I just love so-and-so. Well, you know so-and-so, I just love them. Have you ever told them about Jesus? No. Well, then you don't love them that much. Come on, let's be real for a moment. Sometimes you gotta have these get real Sundays, right? If you aren't willing to tell them about Jesus, how much do you really love them? Paul said, for I am not ashamed of the gospel of Christ, for it is the power of God to salvation. Why is he not ashamed? Because there's power in it. Why would I be ashamed in something that can transform somebody out of darkness and into his glorious light? Why would I be ashamed of something that can pull somebody out of the pit of hell and put them into eternal life with him? Why would I be ashamed of that? Why would I keep that a secret? I'm gonna tell you a story. This is a hard one to tell. It's not in my notes, so I'm just gonna tell it to you. We went to a conference one time, my wife and I. It is literally packed, wall to wall, floor to ceiling, ministers. It's amazing. God's moving. It's awesome. If you've never been to one of those, man, you gotta come and just get stirred up, man. Sometimes we just need to be stirred up, right? And so I'm sitting in there, and man, it's amazing. And there's a young man in front of me, and he keeps convulsing. And as I'm sitting in this conference, I felt like the Lord said this to me, why don't you put your hand on him and pray for him? This room's full of ministers. And you know what I said? Oh, Lord, I don't know if he wants me to do that. Lord, what if I do? And he looks at me like, who's this guy? What if I do? And I don't know. Had all these excuses. Had all these reasons why I couldn't pray for this young man. Had all of these. I'm sitting in a room full of ministers. But what if somebody looked at me funny? What if somebody called me out? Or what am I gonna do? You know what I did? I sat in my seat and did nothing. That's what I did. Can I tell you what God did? A gentleman from about six rows back walked down the aisle, walked right in front of me, put his hands on that young man, and started to pray. And I was so excited to see that, but I was so humbled that I didn't do it myself. I thought, what did I just do? God told me to move and I didn't move. God told me to do something and I didn't do it. I'm in a room full of ministers. Was I ashamed? Was I embarrassed? What was it? And this is what I told God that day. God, I never want to miss an opportunity again. I don't care who's sitting beside me, who's sitting in front of me, who's sitting next to me. I never want to miss an opportunity again, Lord. I want to be faithful. God, I want to do what you want me to do. Some people say, why do you do things in service the way you do it? Because I want to be faithful. Because I want to let him move as he wants to move. Because I never want to be a hindrance to God changing someone's life. Listen, I can't tell you the number of times I've preached a message and I've gone out into the foyer and somebody said, man, I love how you talked about this today. And I didn't say that at all. But the Holy Spirit was ministering to their heart. The Holy Spirit was dealing with what they were going through. They were being ministered to. I never want to be a hindrance to that, church. He said, for I am not ashamed of the gospel of Christ, for it is the power of God to salvation for everyone who believes, for the Jew first and also for the Greek. Listen, there is no, I deserve it, you deserve it. No, we all don't deserve it, but he loved us enough that he paid for it anyways. Stay right there in Romans. I'm gonna read to you a verse that I think you need to hear. And it's found in Psalms. Anybody ever read the Psalms? Like to get into the Psalms. This is what it says. Psalms 118, verse 6. Here we go. The Lord is on my side. I will not fear. For what can man do to me? For what can man do to me? The Lord is on my side. What does that mean? That means when I go and tell somebody about Jesus, I don't go alone. That means when I go and share what God has done for me, I don't go alone. That means when I go boldly and do what God calls me to do, I don't go alone. He goes with me. And if I begin to have the mindset of what can man do to me, what's the worst they can do? Laugh, not invite me back, talk about me behind my back. It doesn't matter. I'm going to stand before God someday and I want to be able to say, I did what you told me to do. And it didn't matter if they laughed at me and it didn't matter if they mocked at me. I had a group of people that I used to work with and I used to spend time with and I would sow the word. And then when I would leave, I would hear them in the background. But I can tell you this, each and every one of them came individually and said, hey, can you pray for this? Hey, I'm going through this. Can you pray about it? It's amazing how in a group they thought it was laughable. But when they were in a storm, who did they seek out? We got to be bold, church. Whom shall I fear? For what can man do to me? Verse 17. This is where it gets real gooder. You're going to like it. It said, for I'm not ashamed of the gospel. Right? Verse 17 says these words. For in it, the righteousness of God is revealed from faith to faith, as it is written, the just shall live by faith. Now, your translation may say the righteous will live by faith. Mine says the just. But here's what I want you to know. Are you ready for this? It's the same Greek word. It's the same Greek word. It's the word dikaios. Changed your life, right? You're going to go home and be like, oh. Man, I learned this Greek word, changed my life. It's dikaios. And the word dikaios means this. It means just or righteous. It means innocent. It means spotless. Come on, church. It means conforming to the standard of God. That's my favorite part of it. Conforming to the standard of God, dikaios. Are you conforming to his standard? Or are you living the way the world lives? Come on, church. Don't get quiet on me now. Because here's what I need you to understand. Some of us look at this word righteous. Some of us look at this word just, and we think it means I'm better than somebody else. It's not what it means. We look at this word righteous, we look at this word just, and we think it means I'm good enough. And that's not what it means. It's not what it means. God, what happens when we think that way? When we think, well, I'm righteous now, I'm better. Or I'm righteous, so I'm good enough for what God has. When we think that way, this is what happens. The Lord put this on my heart last night and this morning, and I just couldn't get it off my heart. When we think that way, we bring God down to our level. And now God's on our level. And now God thinks how we think and acts how we act and sees how we see. And that's not who God is. God is not on our level, church. God is righteous. Did you hear that? God is righteous. God is just. God is fair. God is loving. He is not on our level. And the righteousness of God is not something that we can obtain on our own. I can't earn it. I can't work hard enough to get it. I can't just, oh, I'm going to put in this much time and I'm going to end up with the righteousness of God. It's not how it works. The only way to fully obtain the righteousness of God is by faith in Jesus Christ. That's it, church. And I'm going to tell you something that's really going to shock some of you. It's going to shake some of your theology. Are you ready for this? You will never be more righteous than the moment you came to Jesus. Why? Because at that very moment, I became the righteousness of God. I can't become more righteous than that. So the minute that I came to God and I surrendered my heart and I got washed in the blood and my life was changed and I became a new creation, the moment that happened, I became the righteousness of God, not because of what I had done, but because of what he has done. And think about this. I told you this a year ago, maybe Maybe I didn't. Act surprised. Here's the thing. When I go out target shooting, I have these target shooting glasses. Anybody have target shooting glasses? And I just believe that they're gonna make me a better marksman. I just believe it, that when I put those on, right? It's gonna be amazing. But I put them on because it changes the glare and it changes how I see things and I can focus clearly. Why did I tell you that? Because when I became washed in the blood of Jesus Christ, I'm covered in the blood. And when God looks down on me, he doesn't look at me in my sin. He looks at me through the blood. And he sees me as his righteousness, not because of what I've done, but because of the blood of Jesus. Come on, church. We need to grasp righteousness. We need to understand what righteousness is. Why? Because how in the world can I come before a righteous God and ask for anything if I'm not in right standing? But I can go boldly to the throne of God. Why? Because I've been washed in the blood of Jesus. Go with me, if you will, to Isaiah. Go to Romans first. Romans 5. Let's go to Romans 5. I like this one. We'll go a different route. Sorry, upstairs. Romans 5:17 says these words: "For if by one man offense death reigned through the one, much more those who receive the abundance of grace and the gift of righteousness will reign in life through the one Christ Jesus." If you don't get anything else out of this verse, I want you to get one word out of this verse, and that is gift. It is a gift. The gift of righteousness. You know what makes it a gift? I can't earn it. I can't buy it. If I could buy it, I'd just go buy it. If I could earn it, then he wouldn't need to have paid for it for me. But it's a gift because I could never get it, but he paid the price that I could. I'm righteous because of what he did. 2 Corinthians 5:21, you're gonna love this one even more. Here we go. 2 Corinthians 5:21 says these words: "For he made him who knew no sin to be sin for us, that we might become the righteousness of God in him." Guys, I'm not righteous because I do everything right. And I know that shocks some of you. Some of you are like, you're a minister. You have to do everything right. I promise you, if you have time to talk to the staff, they'll tell you differently. I'm just saying. But listen, I'm not righteous because of what I did. I'm righteous because of what he did. And when I put my faith in him, I became the righteousness of God in Christ Jesus. I became in right standing. And if I try to fulfill that on my own, I'm in trouble. Now go to Isaiah with me. Isaiah 55. We're going to look at these last four verses, and then I'm going to have the worship team come up. Isaiah 55, starting at verse 6, says, "Seek the Lord while he may be found." That's a pretty good thing right there, right? Seek the Lord, church. Why? Because there is coming a day, just like in the days of Noah and the ark when God closed the door and that was it. There's coming a day when God is going to send Jesus back, and there's coming a time when he's going to say, "That's it." And you're either in or you're not in. That sounds harsh, Pastor. Well, guess what? It's the truth. You see, God sent Jesus, and you believe in Jesus or you don't believe in Jesus. There's no middle ground. You don't get to hold on to the side of the ark and hope for the best. You're either in it or you're not. You see, we've gotten to a place in the church where we've made too many gray areas. Well, I mean, they're a nice person, so I'm sure they're fine. There's a whole lot of nice people that are not in heaven right now, because they never made a decision for Jesus Christ. He said, "Seek the Lord while he may be found. Call upon him while he is near." Verse 7, here we go. "Let the wicked forsake his way, and the unrighteous man his thoughts. Let him return to the Lord, that he may have mercy on him, and to our God, for he will abundantly pardon." What is righteousness? It's God's pardon. What do I mean by that? Some of you work in law enforcement. You understand this better than any of us. Some of you work for the courts. You understand this better than any of us. But here's the truth. When you commit a crime and you go in and you serve your time, when you leave from serving your time, you still have a record that follows you. And you lose rights and privileges that you once had because of the crime you committed. We all as people have sinned and fallen short of the glory of God. And we have a record that drags along behind us until we come to Jesus. And that record we can't shake. And that record limits us. And that record takes away our rights and our privileges. But then I found a man named Jesus who loved me unconditionally, gave his life for me, his blood was shed for me, he died for me. Man, how exciting is that story? And when I came to him, you know what he did? He pardoned me. What does it mean to be pardoned? It means I don't have a record anymore. He said, their sins I will remember no more. I will cast them as far as the east is from the west. I've been pardoned, and all rights and privileges that I lost are now returned through the blood of Jesus Christ. I've been pardoned. Have you been pardoned? Then how in the world are you not telling somebody else? Listen, when God opens up the book against me, there's no record. It's just covered in the blood. Think about that. He doesn't say, well, you know, you did pretty good from this day on, but those first few years, no, he says, their sins, I'll remember no more. You've been fully pardoned. You say, I don't understand, how can this can be? It doesn't make sense. How could God do that for me? How can I trust that God did that for me? It doesn't make sense. Verses 8 and 9. For my thoughts are not your thoughts, and my ways not your ways. For as the heavens are higher than the earth, so are my ways higher than your ways, and my thoughts higher than your thoughts. Guys, we don't get to determine who God is. We don't get to determine what God can do. We don't get to determine who's worthy to receive the gospel and who's not worthy to receive the gospel. We need to preach the truth and let God set the captive free. There's been many times in my life that I've sowed the word of God and they didn't give their hearts to Jesus. Why am I telling you that? Because some of you take that as a failure. Some of you say, well, if they didn't receive it, well, I must have done something wrong. No, listen, the Bible says to sow seed, to sow seed. I may never see it come to pass, but he's gonna put the right people in the right place at the right time to water that seed, to tend to that seed, to keep sowing into that ground, to keep sowing in. And you know what? I believe we're gonna get to heaven someday and there's gonna be a whole lot of people that say, thank you for sowing a seed. Thank you for planting that inside of me. There's gonna be a whole lot of people that I never get to know. And you know what? The truth is, there's gonna be a whole lot of people that I've sown seed in that aren't gonna believe. But at the end of the day, I can say, I did what God told me to do. And what they did with it's between them and God. But I have a debt to tell others about Jesus. I preach the gospel because I have a debt to tell others about Jesus. I preach the word at this church because I love you enough to tell you what the Bible says. Thank you, Lord. Every head bowed and every eye closed. As our worship team comes forward,
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4: Mostly sunny skies prevail for the bulk of today, with temperatures up around 60 for the high, 16 degrees Celsius. Partly cloudy skies tonight, lows in the low to mid-40s, 7 degrees Celsius. Monday for Indigenous Peoples Day, increasing cloudiness, chance of a shower or two before the day is out, highs around 60, 16 degrees Celsius. Tuesday looks mainly cloudy and chilly, with showers becoming likely. Highs only in the upper 40s, 9 degrees Celsius. And Wednesday looks to stay cloudy. Still could be some lingering rain around too. Highs 50 to 55, 12 degrees Celsius. That's a check on your latest forecast. I'm Precision Weather Meteorologist Steve Adamson for WHOU.
5: Welcome back, chums. It's late in the morning, and the TNT half of the operation has hit the board with our left lane road crew chief, Left Lane Tom. Yes, sir. He spends every week making sure the passing lane stays a passing lane. Now, that's mostly in the wintertime, so his real hard work is going to be starting here. Let's not hope too soon, but probably in the next couple of months, but let's not talk about that. Now, like I said, Tom makes sure the passing lane stays a passing lane, which is more a public service than most of us manage before lunchtime. So we're going to hand him the wheel and stand back. Yes, sir. Let's roll.

0: That right there was a three-way stop from Left Lane Tom, our Left Lane Road Crew Chief. Thank you for sending that in, Chum, and keep it between the ditches this week. We'll be right back with Tom's better half.
1: Some stories are better left unread. Colleen Hoover's Verity is playing this week at the Temple Theater. 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
0: Next up, the other half of TNT, Tom and Tracy. This is Tracy B., who keeps the book. She is the chief financial officer. Now, that means every one of these three-way stops has been audited, approved, and filed in triplicate. Although, nobody has actually seen the filing cabinet before, but we are not going to get caught up on the details.

0: putting a bow on a three-way stop from Tracy BT&T's chief financial officer. Thank you for sending that in. Consider it approved with no changes. 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

0: Paul Stanley wrote Hard Luck Woman for Rock and Roll Over in 1976. Now, he actually had Rod Stewart specifically in mind. He felt the country folk feel suited Stewart's voice and style perfectly. Now, Stewart passed on it. Peter Criss recorded it instead, and the result was the most surprising track in the Kiss catalogs. Now, sometimes the right artist for a song isn't the one it was written for.
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0: Mostly sunny skies prevail for the bulk of today, with temperatures up around 60 for the high, 16 degrees Celsius. Partly cloudy skies tonight, lows in the low to mid 40s, 7 degrees Celsius. Monday for Indigenous Peoples Day, increasing cloudiness, chance of a shower or two before the day is out, highs around 60, 16 degrees Celsius. Tuesday looks mainly cloudy and chilly, with showers becoming likely, highs only in the upper 40s, 9 degrees Celsius. And Wednesday looks to stay cloudy, still could be some lingering rain around 2, highs 50 to 55, 12 degrees Celsius. That's a check on your latest forecast. I'm Precision Weather Meteorologist Steve Adamson for WHOU.
1: Noontime. 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I like a day that has that much left in the tank. 12 o'clock on WHOU with the weekend road trip rolling through the middle of the day and a full afternoon of classic hits still in front of us. Lunchtime, go make yourself a sandwich or whatever and take your time about it. 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

0: Go-Go's Head Over Heels, the American Legion Post number 47, located right here in Holton on the Bangor Road. The United Vets MC is having a Halloween dance. 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
0: Here we are in the noontime hour, which means it's time to check in with our Chief Good Deals Officer, Debbie Kay. Now, she has probably found a coupon for whatever you're holding right now. Somewhere out there, there's a clearance rat getting nervous. Let's find out what she did for a three-way stop.

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0: 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WHOU.

0: three-way stop right there belonged to Debbie Kay, our Chief Good Deals Officer. Debbie, thank you so much for sending that in. I hope that you got a great deal on it. Now, if you've been thinking about sending in your own three-way stop, now is the time, my friend. Pick three classic hits from the 70s through the 90s. Tell me what day you're listening, roughly what time. That info, very important. Get all that jazz to me, Greg at WHOUFM.com. 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

0: Mostly sunny skies prevail for the bulk of today, with temperatures up around 60 for the high, 16 degrees Celsius. Partly cloudy skies tonight, lows in the low to mid 40s, 7 degrees Celsius. Monday for Indigenous Peoples Day, increasing cloudiness, chance of a shower or two before the day is out, highs around 60, 16 degrees Celsius. Tuesday looks mainly cloudy and chilly, with showers becoming likely, highs only in the upper 40s, 9 degrees Celsius. And Wednesday looks to stay cloudy, still could be some lingering rain around too, highs 50 to 55, 12 degrees Celsius. That's a check on your latest forecast. I'm Precision Weather Meteorologist Steve Adamson for WHOU.
1: We find ourselves in the 1 o'clock hour. Maybe the game's on, the chairs have been claimed, and somebody in the room is explaining a play to somebody who didn't even ask. That happens every Sunday in October, and it's as reliable as the sunrise. I'm Greg Koster. This is the Weekend Road Trip on WHOU. And if you'd rather skip the commentary entirely, here's six in a row, commercial free. We call that a free ride.

0: Mike Score wrote Space Age Love Song for A Flock of Seagulls' 1982 self-titled debut as a dreamy, atmospheric synth-pop track about romantic wonder. The lyrics are light and impressionistic, more about feeling than narrative. Score had a gift for melody that the band's new wave contemporaries didn't always match, and this track is the clearest evidence of that instinct firing at full strength.
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0: We find ourselves in the early afternoon on a Sunday, and it's time to hear from our physical fitness ambassador, Douglas B. Now, he holds a title with the word fitness in it, and we've already agreed not to ask for documentation. So sit up straight, because posture counts as cardio. Let's ride.

0: closing out a three-way stop from Douglas B., our physical fitness ambassador. Thank you, sir. Go ahead and stretch it out. You've earned it. Want your name on a three-way stop? Here's how it works. Pick three classic hits from the 70s, 80s, or 90s. Tell me what day and time you're listening. 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

0: Mostly sunny skies prevailed for the bulk of today, with temperatures up around 60 for the high, 16 degrees Celsius. Partly cloudy skies tonight, lows in the low to mid 40s, 7 degrees Celsius. Monday for Indigenous Peoples Day, increasing cloudiness, chance of a shower or two before the day is out, highs around 60, 16 degrees Celsius. Tuesday looks mainly cloudy and chilly, with showers becoming likely, highs only in the upper 40s, 9 degrees Celsius. And Wednesday looks to stay cloudy, still could be some lingering rain around too, highs 50 to 55, 12 degrees Celsius. That's a check on your latest forecast. I'm Precision Weather Meteorologist Steve Adamson for WHOU.
1: 2 o'clock mid-afternoon on a long weekend Sunday. Now, this is the softest landing of the entire year. There's no Sunday night dread because Monday's been pushed back a day. Enjoy that. It's temporary, and man, it is beautiful. The weekend road trip is rolling on through on WHOU with the classic hits coming fast and steady. Let's get ourselves into a free ride.

0: The Cash Bob by The Clash reached number 8 on the Billboard Hot 100 in 1982. It was The Clash's highest charting American single.
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3: 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Unlike my opponent, I'll oppose cuts to Medicaid and Medicare that threaten our rural hospitals and care for the elderly. And I won't give tax breaks to the wealthy that raise your property taxes. I'm Matt Dunlap, candidate for Congress. I approve this message, and I ask for your vote.
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0: Suzanne Vega, Luca. She wrote that in 1987 from a child abuse victim's perspective. The narrator deflecting questions with the evasiveness of someone who has learned that honesty brings more trouble than silence.
1: Rock history is coming to the big screen. 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

0: Tonight, mostly cloudy skies across the area with low temperatures in the low to mid 40s, 7 degrees Celsius. Monday for Indigenous Peoples Day, mostly cloudy skies, chance for a shower or two, highs in the upper 50s, 15 degrees Celsius. Monday night, mostly cloudy, lows around 35, 2 degrees Celsius. And Tuesday, mainly cloudy with the approach of a cold front, chilly with showers becoming likely, highs in the low to mid 40s, 6 degrees Celsius. Wednesday, remaining cloudy, still some lingering rain around, mainly in the morning, highs around 50, 10 degrees Celsius. That's a check on your latest forecast. I'm Precision Weather Meteorologist Steve Adamson for WHOU.
1: 3 o'clock here. This hour's for everybody working hard today. Holiday weekend or not, somebody's got to keep things open and running while the rest of us are out looking at the trees. That doesn't go unnoticed around here. We appreciate you. WHOU weekend road trip riding along with you through the back half of the afternoon. And this free ride is all yours.

0: NXS wrapping up that free ride. Also in there, Aerosmith, Billy Joel, Alan Parsons, The Outfield, and The Band kicked it all off. We'll be right back. We're going to hear from our weekend road trip rock ambassador.
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0: We find ourselves right smack dab in the middle of the afternoon, which means the Weekend Nation Rock Ambassador is back. Harry Shaw has been sending in stops for a long time now, and he's never once asked me to turn it down, which is why he gets the good chair. Now, if your windows aren't down already, now is the time. Let's turn it up.

0: That one right there belonged to Harry Shaw, Weekend Nation Rock Ambassador. Thank you, sir, for sending that in. Do enjoy the rest of your week.
1: 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And Heart of the Beast is playing this week in Maliseet Theater. After a harrowing plane crash, Special Forces veteran James Belmont and his combat dog, Odin, find themselves stranded deep in the Alaskan wilderness. Together, they are forced into a brutal fight for survival against the elements. Showtimes for Verity and Heart of the Beast are Friday at 7 p.m., Saturday and Sunday at 1, 4, and 7 p.m., with showings next Wednesday and Thursday night at 7 o'clock. For more information on everything going on at the Temple Theater, visit our website, templeholton.com.
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0: Tonight, mostly cloudy skies across the area with low temperatures in the low to mid 40s, 7 degrees Celsius. Monday for Indigenous Peoples Day, mostly cloudy skies, chance for a shower or two, highs in the upper 50s, 15 degrees Celsius. Monday night, mostly cloudy, lows around 35, 2 degrees Celsius. And Tuesday, mainly cloudy with the approach of a cold front, chilly with showers becoming likely. Highs in the low to mid 40s, 6 degrees Celsius. Wednesday, remaining cloudy, still some lingering rain around, mainly in the morning. Highs around 50, 10 degrees Celsius. That's a check on your latest forecast. I'm Precision Weather Meteorologist Steve Adamson for WHOU.
1: Well, friends, we find ourselves in the 4 o'clock hour, and the light's already heading for the exit. October does that. You look up, and the afternoon's shorter than your brain budgeted for. It catches me every single year, and I never seem to learn. That's okay, though. We're not letting it change anything. The weekend road trip rolling right along on WHOU, and we're spending this hour exactly right. Well, we're starting this hour exactly right. A free ride. 6 songs in a row, commercial free.

0: The Four Seasons, December 1963. Oh, what a night wrapping up that free ride.
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0: Well, as we find the day starting to wind down, Jody from Yellow Dog Detailing is up with the three-way stop. Now, Jody spends the week taking filthy vehicles and making them look brand new. And I spend mine trying to make this studio look like a place people work. So we respect each other's craft. Let's ride.

0: on, find me on the Facebook, Greg's Weekend Road Trip. Just try and get them to me by Friday at noon so I can get the weekend road trip fueled up and ready to ride.
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0: Tonight, mostly cloudy skies across the area with low temperatures in the low to mid 40s, 7 degrees Celsius. Monday for Indigenous Peoples Day, mostly cloudy skies, chance for a shower or two, highs in the upper 50s, 15 degrees Celsius. Monday night, mostly cloudy, lows around 35, 2 degrees Celsius. And Tuesday, mainly cloudy with the approach of a cold front, chilly with showers becoming likely. Highs in the low to mid 40s, 6 degrees Celsius. Wednesday, remaining cloudy, still some lingering rain around, mainly in the morning. Highs around 50, 10 degrees Celsius. That's a check on your latest forecast. I'm Precision Weather Meteorologist Steve Adamson for WHOU.
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0: Sadly, that right there brings to a conclusion another weekend road trip with yours truly, Greg K. They say absence makes the heart grow fonder. I don't really know about that. You're going to have plenty to keep you entertained between now and next Saturday. Chris Putnam is here 6 to 10 a.m. The Doctor of Music Therapy is in 10 a.m. until 2 p.m. And the one and only Janelle Roberts is in 2 to 6 p.m. Classics in the afternoon. And then, of course, we have all the other great stuff in between and then Throwback Nation at nighttime. So something tells me you're going to get through this week just fine. I'll be back again next Saturday, same time, same channel on WHOU. Remember, be good to yourselves and, more importantly, each other. Good night.
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5: I had my son at 16. I had never even babysat before that, so it was a whole new experience for me. So he went to kindergarten. I went to high school in the same little school. We rode the bus together. It was a struggle, yeah. I remember sitting on the bus next to him, and I really couldn't afford lunch for both of us. But that little boy who sat next to me on the bus grew up. And when Troy became our state senator, he passed a bill to make sure every kid in Maine got free lunch. Troy never talks about what he's done, but somebody will come up to me in the grocery store or someplace in town and they'll say, Troy helped me get a sewer, Troy helped me get my mother into a nursing home. When he tells you something, he actually means it. That comes straight from the heart. That's who he is. My son will never forget where he came from or who he's fighting for.
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0: Tonight, mostly cloudy skies across the area with low temperatures in the low to mid 40s, 7 degrees Celsius. Monday for Indigenous Peoples Day, mostly cloudy skies, chance for a shower or two, highs in the upper 50s, 15 degrees Celsius. Monday night, mostly cloudy, lows around 35, 2 degrees Celsius. And Tuesday, mainly cloudy with the approach of a cold front, chilly with showers becoming likely. Highs in the low to mid 40s, 6 degrees Celsius. Wednesday, remaining cloudy, still some lingering rain around, mainly in the morning. Highs around 50, 10 degrees Celsius. That's a check on your latest forecast. I'm Precision Weather Meteorologist Steve Adamson for WHOU.
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0: Tonight, mostly cloudy skies across the area with low temperatures in the low to mid 47 degrees Celsius. Monday for Indigenous Peoples Day, mostly cloudy skies, chance for a shower or two, highs in the upper 50s, 15 degrees Celsius. Monday night, mostly cloudy, lows around 35, 2 degrees Celsius. And Tuesday, mainly cloudy with the approach of a cold front, chilly with showers becoming likely. Highs in the low to mid 40s, 6 degrees Celsius. Wednesday, remaining cloudy, still some lingering rain around, mainly in the morning. Highs around 50, 10 degrees Celsius. That's a check on your latest forecast. I'm Precision Weather Meteorologist Steve Adamson for WHOU.
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0: All you need to do is enter this keyword, throwbacknation.com. You could be there in Vegas. The two nights hotel stay, round trip airfare, concert tickets, $500 spending cash over New Year's weekend. Your code word tonight is music. Yeah, enter that word. M-U-S-I-C, music right now. You could win this amazing package. You must be 21 or older. No purchase necessary to win this national contest. See the

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0: 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Let's do it right now. 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

100.1 WHOU. Becky and Dave getting ready for a big anniversary this week. This one of their first dance songs back in the day at their wedding. And perfect for this time of day, too. Enjoy it. Thanks for your text. Here's Journey.

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We appreciate you listening tonight. I'm Tony DeReno, your home for Throwback Nation Radio right here, playing all the great songs that define a generation. 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

100.1 WHOU. I'm Tony Lorino. Are we ready tonight? Are we ready for that big Sphere plan? Yeah, Backstreet Boys doing it right for New Year's weekend. Stay with us. Let's get you in. Everything you need to win is next.

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on WHOU. I'm Tony Lorino. All Request Hour on as we've been talking about Backstreet Boys and your chance to see them at the Sphere. How about these guys? The Sphere someday, huh? Well, Slash from the group saying for now, it would need some adaptation to be able to work for their sort of show. But like the Jim Carrey Dumb and Dumber moment, I would say, so you're saying there's a chance?

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Tonight, mostly cloudy skies across the area with low temperatures in the low to mid 47 degrees Celsius. Monday for Indigenous Peoples Day, mostly cloudy skies. Chance for a shower or two, highs in the upper 50s, 15 degrees Celsius. Monday night, mostly cloudy, lows around 35, 2 degrees Celsius. And Tuesday, mainly cloudy with the approach of a cold front, chilly with showers becoming likely. Highs in the low to mid 40s, 6 degrees Celsius. Wednesday, remaining cloudy, still some lingering rain around, mainly in the morning. Highs around 50, 10 degrees Celsius. That's a check on your latest forecast. I'm Precision Weather Meteorologist Steve Adamson for WHOU.